0: do this shit. Big Griselda, big BSF, nigga. My nigga Hit Boy on the track, nigga. 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
1: Griselda. Now, buddy, I'm gonna tell you a couple of things you're gonna listen. Once you get into this family, there's no getting out. This family comes before anything. It's a thing of honor. Since time immemorial. I mean, you survived the streets. That's almost like basic training. You're a soldier now. And the number one rule in this army is making money. This is a business. It's a pyramid. Money goes up, shit goes down. If there's something to be sold, we're there. We've always been there. You got the top tier position. And for what? Because you're a good earner. And you got your honor. Not like these other fucks that act like they're made of honor. When all they are certified bridesmaids. You'll keep that, Benny. And now it's your turn.
2: Okay!

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1: Hey, motherfuckers. Joey Badass and Joe Smooth, bitches. We talking New York, Brooklyn, motherfuckers. 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You dig? I'm going by this motherfucker shit right now and tell your grandmother to get it too, motherfuckers. 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
2: Nice, nice,
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2: Nice.
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0: We here, I'm here. 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We represent DITC. 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
1: Hey, hold up.
0: The crew ain't here, but we always represent for the crew.
1: Hey, hold up. 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
0: Most these rap

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Sitting pretty, pimping the act and kept a stack on him. 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

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Chill. 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Chill. 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Chill. 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Chill. Chill. Chill. Chill. Chill. Chill. Chill. Chill. 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Chill. Chill. Chill. Chill. Chill. Chill. Chill. Chill. Chill. Chill. Chill. Chill. Chill. Chill. Chill. Chill. Chill. Chill. Chill. Chill. Chill. Chill. Chill. Chill. Chill. Chill. Chill. Chill. Chill. Chill. Chill. Chill. Chill. Chill. Chill. Chill. Chill. Chill. Chill. Chill. Chill. Chill. Chill. Chill. Chill. Chill. Chill. Chill. Chill. Chill. Chill. Chill

0: still drums. 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
1: We are live from Washington, D.C. and a recent note left at the steps here at the FBI headquarters, the Cash or Caskets robbers have, and I quote, waged warfare on the culture of this country that allows trash rappers to thrive and white supremacy to rule, and were simply taking matters into their own hands to help spread reparations and financing to those that deserve it. You know what? I fucks with these dudes. Where they at?

The excitement of the artist at the moment of creation. It's when we turn green leaves into greenbacks. Greenbacks. Greenbacks.

0: what is going on. 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
0: Give it up, cause we on some fly shit. 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

0: Hey, you come in here? 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
0: You good?
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2: Yo, it's like this, y'all. From Laverneville, straight to Pittsburgh, Cincinnati, MD.

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Yeah, I'm stressed when I really could care less, but these questions and impressions simply won't let me rest.

0: For the average person out there, they've never heard this term. Jordan, explain to people what Illuminati means.
1: Well, it comes from, the word Illuminati comes from the Latin word illumini or illumen, which it means light. And so anyone who is enlightened or brilliant, of course, those who are the most enlightened are called brilliant people.
2: Well, it comes from Lucifer. Well, what we're really talking about here is Lucifer, the fallen angel, and they have picked up on this, the Illuminati. And if you take a look at some of the Chevys, now they're called the Illumin. Yeah. And they have the horns going up in the back of the vehicle, very subtly telling us that something is coming down by the year 2000.
1: Well, as I was saying, it implies those who hold the light, the enlightened ones, and they sent us a statue, as a matter of fact. Those ancient Illuminatis sent us a statue called the Statue of Liberty. It's holding the torch of illumination, which is the Promethean torch of Freemasonry. And if you go to the Statue of Liberty, you'll see a bronze plaque inside saying that this was given to the government of America by the French Grand Orient Temple Masons. And it is a symbol of Grand Orient Freemasonry in America, the holder of the light. That's exactly the same torch that is carried during the Olympics. It is the torch of Prometheus.
2: It's not the torch of freedom.
1: No, it's not the torch of freedom.
2: It's the torch of the Illuminati.
1: Illumination.
0: So essentially, in a nutshell, then...
3: Hello.

0: What up, your buddy?
1: Yeah.
0: How you like your buddy, brother? Straight up with polka dots. Grab your bones. Swing the hands.
2: Swing your hands.
0: Do the Sammy B, y'all.
2: Swing your hands.
0: Yeah. Buddy.
3: Lee.

0: Baby. 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
1: Right now, sound.
0: I'll make you the message if you're nasty.
2: Hear me.
0: Yeah, man.
2: D.

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I think she like that. I think she like that. Stay tuned. Stay tuned. Stay tuned. Stay tuned. So nasty. So nasty.

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You ready or what? Yeah. Yeah. It's so ein bisschen Hampton, Lionel, Messi.

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But this... this is all you feel. 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

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You can't help it. That's the kind of nigga steal a car and keep up the payments on it. Yeah, they do that. They do that kind of shit. Well, one thing for sure, you won't be seen on the album. Your black ass will be heard, won't you? They gonna get like, all right! Probably ain't got no record player nowhere. I went to a party over that nigga house, they had a Fisher Price record player. Little kids in the bedroom crying, mama!

0: I've heard whispers about the financial support your government receives from the drug industry.
1: Well, the irony of this, of course, is that this money, which is in the billions, is coming from your country. You see, you are the major purchaser of our national product, which is, of course, cocaine.
0: On one hand, you're saying the United States government is spending millions of dollars to eliminate the flow of drugs onto our streets. At the same time, we are doing business with the very same government that is flooding our streets with cocaine.
1: Mm-hmm. See, see. Let me show you a few of the other characters that are involved in this tragic comedy.

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1: I'm not guilty. You're the one who's guilty. The lawmakers, the politicians, the Colombian drug lords, all you who lobby against making drugs legal, just like you did with alcohol during the prohibition. You're the one who's guilty. I mean, come on, let's kick the ballistics here. Ain't no Uzis made in Harlem. Not one of us in here owns a poppy field. This thing is bigger than
2: Immortal Technique.
1: This is big business. This is the American way.

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Unfortunately, the world is just going to drag on and on. 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

0: Damn, man. 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
1: Let's catch this cab. Let's catch this cab and split it. Ten a piece. Ten a piece.
0: Ten a piece. Fuck it.
1: Let's catch this one right here.
0: Cool.
1: Yo.
0: Yo.
1: Damn. Fuck. Yo.
0: This one's empty right here.
1: Yo. Money.
0: Yo. Money.
1: Damn.
0: They on that shit.
1: Yo, we going to Queens real fast. It's mad raining out here. Yo, we going to Queens, yo. It's raining, man.
2: Yo, I ain't going that way, man. I'm
0: like, come on, what you stuck on it? Yo, Bucks, don't do that.

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1: 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Dripping to the floor, to the door, nigga.
0: My goddamn cup. Yeah.
2: Yikes, the Brazil.

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I'm asking, and in the same breath, allow me to accept the things that I can't change. Please,

0: 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DJ JF.
1: That's right, baby.
0: You know what I mean?
1: That shit.
0: FC to NYC. Mm-hmm. You heard?
1: It's cold outside.
0: Change.
1: Weather's schizophrenic right now.
0: Yeah.
1: Still gonna eat though.
0: Check it out. Vanilla linen, crushed deluxe gold trimming. The elder, these degrees is plus. Trust is just venom. Estimate the weight of this next blade. Undetected by the naked eye, catch your next fade. I'm at an age I don't take chances with strangers. So for every hater, I got one up in the chamber. Chip you like the shoddy, got the champion logo on it. I'm solo on it. Dust you with the throwaway, do it just like you owe me money. Throw a curse on you, magnetic wave. Draw you up and let you go about your business just to show you I'm merciful. Jolly green, giant diet. Real leafy in my TP. This one's a full length, fucking EP. Juggernaut Jason, no captain saving, no caping. This the page of my testament to greatness. Ape shit, Appalachian. You know the vibes though. Sticking and moving, maneuvering around these five O's.
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I attract like magnets and dance around fire like an Indian Aztec. 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Niggas is not rapping like this, man. I don't give a fuck. And keep what I just said too. Fuck all you niggas that think you can rhyme like this. I'm on one.

The Cash or Caskets robbers have been identified as rapper Planet Asia, aka King Medallions, and DJ JF, aka Shook White. They were last seen with reality star JoJo Simmons while leaving a Los Angeles recording studio after, and I quote, blazing a buck wild beat. They seem to be brazenly moving around the country, unrestrained, but again, are considered menaces to society, and contact with them should be avoided at all costs.

0: to find. Nobody's fault, we know it takes two to dance. It's like it's right there, but keeps slipping through my hands. The only thing that I can say is that I understand. To even have a chance, I gotta be a better man.
1: Better man, yeah.
0: It's not like I'm asking for perfection. I hope something.

0: Tennessee in my paradise.
1: The revolution will not be televised. The revolution is here.

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We all use words differently. Every one of us. We're talking every day. We talk. You talk to your experience, I talk to mine. He talks to his. That comes from family, surroundings, all that stuff. But the same thing as music. You learn as much as you can, and then you say, oh, everybody goes their own way.

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Rampage UK, Hobo Junction. I would like to give a shout out to Sin and the group called Discipline and the OGB girls. That's right. 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
0: Yeah.
2: He gonna be more than half dead if he don't fill my motherfucking drink up.
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2: I don't think so.

0: 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On some murder, murder. 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
1: The butcher coming, nigga.
0: Some real hip hop shit.

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Yeah, murder music, murder music, murder music. 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

murder music, murder music, murder music, murder music. 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Yeah, murder music, murder music, murder music. Yeah, murder music, murder music, murder.

0: Are you still here? Are you with me? 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
1: Viens plus près.
0: Come closer.
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0: unlimited. 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We about to blast off when you strapped in. T-minus accounting, imagine the ocean, the deserts, the glaciers, the clouds, and the mountains.
1: I just want a time

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1: I just wanna time travel.

0: a bubble. 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
1: Damn.

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Earth people, New York and California, Earth people, I was born on Jupiter. Earth people, New York and California, Earth people, I was born on Jupiter.

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Earth people, New York and California, Earth people, I was born on Jupiter. Earth people, New York and California, Earth people, I was born on Jupiter.

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Earth people, I was born on Jupiter. Earth people, New York and California. Earth people, I was born on Jupiter. Earth people, New York and California. Earth people, I was born on Jupiter.

0: What's your theory, Doctor?
1: Strangulation by politically powerful hands.
2: But it's peculiar that this left deltoid muscle should be missing.
3: It's been torn right out.
2: Gentlemen, that wasn't torn. 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

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All right, one, one, one, one. 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
0: Swing your hand.
1: Do the Sammy B, y'all.
0: Swing your hand.
1: Yeah. Yeah, buddy.
0: Ollie.

0: baby.
1: Yeah, take it from me. You don't wanna be up in this type of love, I mean it. Have you up at 6:30 writing about what you thinking. I don't regret it though, Tyler taught me best. So I'ma turn this music into money and have my heart resting on gold. I'd rather gold rest on my heart, a cross that you could play with, in this bed that I have made for me that you can lay with. Across the goose down, your linen shorts do more than concealing the silver lining I'm finding across your undergarments. And my white briefs matched by my gold chain. I bought it just for you, cause you like it when I fuck you. No, I'm not biting my tongue. Really have wanted to place my lips around you as soon as I have met you.
0: I want you to have this shit record for me, baby.
1: Yeah.

0: I like the rhymes.
1: All of us are born with the miraculous ability to determine the direction from which sounds approaches.
2: Let us venture into new and uncharted land.
3: Those people get shook up, you know what I mean?

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1: It's all fucked up now. What I'ma do now? Huh? What I'ma do now? It's all fucked up now.
2: Now it's time to bring in the master.
3: The P, the R.

or back. 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Different planets, you taking this shit for granted. Watching Three's Company, Jack tripping. I'm picking Janet in a hammock. I'm a freaking magician that's disenchanted. 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
1: Stop bow. Fucking playing with that shit, man. Come
2: fuck
1: on, man.
2: Son,
1: come on,
2: that
1: man.
2: That
1: you can't play the kind of games right there, man.
2: Look at
1: this
2: shit,
1: up,
2: son.
1: Man.
2: This shit is butter,
1: that
2: yo.
1: That shit up, man.
2: Fuck
1: what
2: that,
1: up?
2: Yo.
1: Fuck,
2: fuck that.
1: Fucking kid. Use that shit or something, man.
2: Yeah, what the fuck you think I'm not, motherfucker? What you mean, yo?
1: Better this
2: shit is flame. You acting all shook and shit.
1: Playing with it.
2: Fuck, you scared, motherfucker.

0: is alright. No, I understand. I always did.
1: What was going on?
2: Yeah,
1: when I wrote this,
2: the long distance runner.

The name of this song is Uncle Sam, Goddamn. It's a show tune, but the show ain't been written for it yet. We gonna see if Tony Jerome and the band can maybe work this shit out for me. Straighten me out right quick.

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Hold on. You don't give money to the bums on the corner with a sign bleeding from their gums. Talking about you don't support a crackhead. What you think happens to the money from your tongue?

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We all like to get money. Money, money, money.

0: Hey, yo, what's up, Villain Rev, man, it's been a minute. How you ladies doing nowadays? I see y'all crushing.
1: Yeah, I was kicking it with JDS. Damn, lately, yeah, it's been crazy. The days

0: 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Come on in, join the party.
1: Sick.
2: Wait, I should look at
1: you. You good?
3: No, I just kind of like laugh.
0: Maybe you could be recording like fully the whole time just to capture any fuck ups and shit. And just throw it in there with their fake laughs. Sorry. Alrighty.

0: TM, we don't adapt, we evolve. 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Fake niggas, check your makeup.
1: Wait a minute.

1, 2, 2, 2, 2. Public service announcement for all the people out there listening to this funky-ass Boom Bap album. Check it out.

0: Yo, so where is he, man? You know.
1: He said he'd be here, Holmes. Damn, he's a little late, but I thought, you know, he's pretty fit, man. He'll be here. Just wait.
0: It's some good shit, man.
1: Man, the dude said the shit was powerful and shit.
0: Man, I hope he's got some good shit, man, because he's late. It's 5 o'clock
1: He's going to be here, or he's going to be here, Holmes.

Yo, this is Blabbermouth, coming to you all the way live from the Shogun HQ. And I'd just like to say, me and Propo make this album for people of all ages, sizes, and colors all over the world, yo. Of course, the hip-hoppers, beatheads, b-boys, turntablists, MCs, graffiti artists. We got some funky stuff that hasn't been heard in a while, yo. So P, hit him with the next joint.